I know you need love. Just got to have love. You got to have some love. Y'all make me feel so good. You make me feel alright.

0: Electronics, Livingston Dell. Livingston's been doing freelance surveillance work of late for the FBI Mob Squad.
1: How are his nerves?
0: Okay, not so bad you notice.